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1: Engine 423 from engine 408. We're in apartment. In the motor. We'll be in the Delta Quadrant. I'm sorry. Command. Delta Quadrant, not Alpha Quadrant. Engine 423, you'll be the first apartment on the right when you come in.
2: Commander K, Delta Quadrant, when you have an apartment number, please relay that.
1: Engine and truck 408 are investigating apartment number 5.
2: Alright, I copy apartment 5.
1: So, stairwell 1, which is towards the Delta side, will be the attack stairwell.
2: Command's okay.

0: Command, from engine 408. Reject apartment number 6, which will be the one exposure. And they said they've had this odor for a couple of days coming from apartment number 5. We're still investigating that.
1: Command's okay.

Engine 429, Medic 401, on channel 4 Bravo, box 41315, ENS level 1, 7213, Iowood Court, Cross Street, Iowood Road. 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

0: Command. SG-404. 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Normal readings. Unable to locate exterior gas meter. Break. SG-408, do you know where the gas meters are located for this building?
1: I believe they're going to be in the basement level, which is the lowest level.
2: It's kind of like the alpha quadrant.
1: Towards the alpha quadrant of that basement level.
0: Copy.
3: 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You're going to head down to the basement, meet up with your extra crew.

0: Command Digit 423.
1: Go ahead.
0: 4-1, Charlie and Delta Quadrant's clear. No order, no readings.
1: Alright, copy. You're coming out to Southside Alpha.
0: Come in. Rescue 404. Basement level checked. No orders. Normal readings. Crack the door to the meter room. Normal readings.
1: Command's okay. You come on outside, Alpha.
0: Command from 408. I believe we're going to be able to isolate this to a gas leak associated with the stove. We're working on getting it shut off now, and we're going to naturally ventilate.
1: Okay. So, mitigating it to a stove, you're isolating, natural ventilate. You go with holding this with Tower 48 and your company.
2: On channel 4 Bravo, box 42902, crash with injury, route 7 eastbound ramp to route 123 northbound, cross street, Leesburg Pike.
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1: Go ahead.
0: I've isolated this to a malfunctioning stove. It's been isolated by engine 408. We're going to go to hold this with engine 408 and tower 408. They're going to stay on the scene for a little bit longer to naturally ventilate. If they terminate command, we go back to 4 Bravo.
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Falkirk Drive, Cross Street, West Ox Road.

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On channel 4 Bravo, box 40938, EMS level 2, cross street, Latsu Lane at Richmond Highway.

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Bismatch Drive, T2, Cross Street, Bryn Mawr Drive.

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Ambulance 444, engine 429, truck 429, on channel 4 Bravo, box 44471, EMS level 3, Interstate 495 Expressway Lane northbound over Dulles Access Road, Cross Street, Interstate 495 Expressway Lane northbound ramp 2R.

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EMS level 3, 11347 Aristotle Drive, 109 Cross Street, Fairfax Ridge Road. Ambulance 440, engine 421. 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EMS level 3, 11347 Aristotle Drive, 109 Cross Street, Fairfax Ridge Road.

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Burke Road, Cross Street, Silchester Street. Engine 414, ambulance 414. On channel 4 Bravo, box 41404, EMS level 2, 9152. Burke Road, Cross Street, Silchester Street.

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0: 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Battalion 407, you respond to the crash, possible entrapment. 5801, clip the grid. 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Pursuit engine is ringing 417, you guys have 401. 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

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Engine 409, Medic 409. On channel 4 Bravo, Box 40938, EMS Level 1, 7949, Richmond Highway 34, Cross Street, Richmond Highway Service Road.

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On channel 4 Bravo, Box 42102, EMF level 1, 3981. Prune Court, Cross Street, Muirfield Lane. Engine 421, Medic 421. On channel 4 Bravo, Box 42102, EMF level 1, 3981. Prune Court, Cross Street, Muirfield Lane.

0: 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We have nothing found yet. The golf course, we continue south from Clifton.
1: Okay.

0: 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Are they reporting at the Virginia Golf Center? Is that the one that's going to be on Union Mill? There is a golf center over that way, too.
1: Have that 401. I will double check with the call taker and check the Rapid SOS portal.
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3: Northbound on Clifton, just south of the golf course. We'll be out checking.
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Lagerdale Drive, Cross Street, Babcock Road. 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
1: 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I've talked to the UFO.
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Circle Towers, Cross Street, Route 29.

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On channel 4 Bravo, Box 44401, EMS Level 2, 1808, Old Meadow Road, Encore Condo, 603 Cross Street, Old Meadow Road.

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Engine 410, Ambulance 410, on Channel 4 Bravo, Box 41014, EMS Level 2, 4127, Old Columbia Pike, Cross Street, Lingonia Road.

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Until 4 Bravo, box 4307, Mississippi, 9229. Arlington Boulevard, the Virginian Nursing Home, 366, Cross Street, Arlington Boulevard. 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On channel 4 Bravo, box 4307, Mississippi, 9229. Arlington Boulevard, the Virginian Nursing Home, 366, Cross Street, Arlington Boulevard.

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On channel 4 Bravo, Box 43602, EMS Level 3, 2311, Bella Station Boulevard, 345 Cross Street, Sunrise Valley Drive. 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Ambulance 411, Engine 411. On channel 4 Bravo, Box 41191, EMS Level 3, 5901, Mount Eagle Drive, Montebello Condo, 1411.

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On Channel 2 Charlie, Box, Mutual Aid. Mutual Aid. EMS, Interstate 95 southbound through from Route 1 to Telegraph. Interstate 95 southbound through from Route 1 to Telegraph. Rescue 406. On Channel 2 Charlie, Box, 1. Mutual Aid, EMS, Interstate 95 southbound through from Route 1 to Telegraph. Interstate 95 southbound through from Route 1 to Telegraph.

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Richmond Highway, Cross Street, Shenzhen Greenway. Engine 409, Ambulance 409. On channel 4 Bravo, Box 40938, EMS Level 2, 8158. Richmond Highway, Cross Street, Shenzhen Greenway. 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

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Engine 429, Medic 429, Montana 4 Bravo, Box 42901, EMS Level 2, 7929, West Park Drive, 2112, Cross Street, Jones Branch Drive.

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EMS level 3, 8749. Pohick Road, Cross Street. Who drove Ramp to Pohick Road?

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Commercial fire alarm, 1521. Boyd Point Way, Cross Street, Taito Road.

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0: The caller is saying that there should be a lockbox by the front door, and the code is going to be for that one. 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

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Engine 423, Medic 414. On channel 4 Bravo, Box 42333, EMS Level 1, 4704, Eddystone Street, Cross Street, Willett Drive.

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On channel 4 Bravo, box 42304, EMS level 3, 9225. Kristen Lane, Cross Street, Rockcrest Drive.

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1: 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They'll be evacuating.
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1: 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It's also going to be the start of our recon zone.
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0: Titan 3, Andrew 415. 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Detached single family. 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Stove was left on with no flame. Gas is located on Bravo, normal conditions of the meter. Basement's cold and clear. 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
1: Copy, recon zone's clear.
0: It was clear.

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1: And 403
2: Go ahead.
1: Just an odor. 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We're good with just a truck in here. In the meantime, based on the size of the cul-de-sac.
2: Ten four, truck 36. 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
2: Street, Richmond Highway 3rd Road. Engine 411, ambulance 411. On channel 4 Bravo, box 41100, EMS level 2. 6425, Richmond Highway, cross street, Richmond Highway Service Road.

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Holland Road. Sunrise at Mount Vernon 208, Cross Street, Derrick Road. Engine 409, Medic 409. On channel 4 Bravo, box 40900, EMS level 1, 8033. Holland Road. Sunrise at Mount Vernon 208, Cross Street, Derrick Road.

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0: 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It is slowing down traffic, though we do have three lanes of Gallows Road shut down right now.
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Hillcrest Drive Southwest, Cross Street, Marshall Road.

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Great Laurel Lane, Cross Street, Virginia Willow Drive.

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On channel 4 Bravo, box 42602, EMS level 1, 6528. Little River Turnpike, Salvation Army, Cross Street, Pinecrest Office Park Drive. Engine 426, Medic 426, Engine 408. On channel 4 Bravo, box 42602, EMS level 1, 6528. Little River Turnpike, Salvation Army, Cross Street, Pinecrest Office Park Drive. Ambulance 434, Truck 430, on channel 4 Bravo, box 43012, EMS level 3, 9490, Sprague Avenue, The Providence, 4132, Cross Street, Bleecker Street. Ambulance 434, Truck 430, on channel 4 Bravo, box 43012, EMS level 3, 9490, Sprague Avenue, The Providence, 4132, Cross Street, Bleecker Street.

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On Channel 4 Bravo, Box 42602, EMS Level 2, 6528. Little River Turnpike, Salvation Army Cross Street, Pinecrest Office Park Drive. Rescue 408, Ambulance 408 Echo. On Channel 4 Bravo, Box 42602, EMS Level 2, 6528. Little River Turnpike, Salvation Army Cross Street, Pinecrest Office Park Drive.

0: Go ahead, engine 4-2. Yeah, we're at 124 Park Street Northeast at the Presbyterian Church. We had a water flow alarm going off in the basement. We checked the basement. There's another panel in the basement stating that there was water flow in the chapel. So we did a pretty much a walk of the whole perimeter, and we tried to reset it, and it tripped again, so it's in trouble. I have a building engineer en route. He said he's 20 minutes away. I can give you his contact information. So,
1: yeah, give me that contact information, please.
0: Yes, sir. His name is Jaime Tapia. Last name Tapia. Phone number 703-895-2328. Once again, that's 703-895-2328. ETA 20 minutes.
1: All right, copy that. You guys can go in service. We'll get an inspector out there as soon as possible.
0: I'd appreciate you.
2: Sorry, last step, man. Just confirming we are good to go in service.
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Engine 436, ambulance 436. On channel 4 Bravo, box 43602, EMS level 2, 2343, Dallas Station Boulevard, 145 Cross Street, Rob Lane. 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

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EMS level 3, 11230 Wapoof Mill Road. Phillips School, 100 Cross Street, Fairfax Ridge Road. 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On channel 4 Bravo, box 42120. EMS level 3, 11230 Wapoof Mill Road. Phillips School, 100 Cross Street, Fairfax Ridge Road.

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2: 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Furman Lane, 102, Cross Street, South Kings Highway. Engine 411, Medic 411. 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Furman Lane, 102, Cross Street, South Kings Highway.

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Falstaff Road, Cross Street, Oberon Way. 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

0: 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Engine 410, ambulance 410, on channel 4 Bravo, box 41092, EMS level 2, 3440, South Jefferson Street, Goodwin House Bailey's Crossroads, 717.
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0: 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Engine 411, Medic 411. On Channel 4 Bravo, Box 41192, EMS Level 1, 5821, Richmond Highway, Hampton Inn, 212, Cross Street, Fort Hunt Road. 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
2: 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We have nothing further. Police are en route.
1: Yeah, 402 copies. And 442, minute 429, we've added to the call. You can go ready. 442 is ready.

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On channel 4 Bravo, box 43103, EMS level 3, 2261. Millrace Lane, Cross Street, Stone Wheel Drive. 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Sunrise Valley Drive, 301, Cross Street, Milburn Lane. ALS 401, Medic 404, Engine 436. 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Sunrise Valley Drive, 301, Cross Street, Milburn Lane.

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On channel 4 Bravo, boxed, 430-50, EMS level 3, Interstate 66 eastbound pre-Interstate 495, cross street, Interstate 66 eastbound ramp to Interstate 495 southbound. Medic 430, engine 430, paramedic engine 106. On channel 4 Bravo, box, 430-50, EMS level 3, Interstate 66 eastbound pre-Interstate 495, cross street, Interstate 66 eastbound ramp to Interstate 495 southbound. Truck 408, ambulance 408. On channel 4 Bravo, box, 40812, overdose, 7306 Maple Place, progressive urgent and primary care, cross street, Martin Avenue. Truck 408, ambulance 408. On channel 4 Bravo, box, 40812, overdose, 7306, Maple Place, progressive urgent and primary care, cross street, Martin Avenue.

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0: We're en route. We're going to be a little delayed. We got holes on the ground.
1: You'll be running a westbound assignment, and this is injuries from an assault, so advise you to stage. Engine 430 from Fairfax.
2: Did you call engine 430 Fairfax?
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Engine 430, just going to stage on the ramp, 266, eastbound off of Nutley.

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0: 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Go around towards Bravo and Charlie's side, and come around to the Delta side that way, next to the tipping floor.
1: Is it 419? Please repeat that.
0: Go around towards the Bravo and Charlie side of the building, and come towards Delta side through the back for the tipping floor. Park next to the tipping floor.

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Rescue 408, Medic 426, Engine 423, on Channel 4 Bravo, Box 42661, EMS Level 1, Interstate 495 northbound Pre-Braddock Road, Cross Street, Interstate 495 Expressway Lane northbound.

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1: 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A tech will be in route shortly. 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

0: 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You're from 402 zone, so you have to recon, so nothing else. We'll be walking up. Give me a report here in a second.
1: 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It's going to be a three-story, single family. I'm going to take a lap, try to make contact with the caller.
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3: 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On channel 4 Bravo, box 42911, EMS Level 3, 2151, Chain Ridge Road, Cross Street, Horseshoe Drive.
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2: Go ahead.
7: Two in the front, three in the rear. Walk out. Side Charlie. Lay with the basement 1-2. Gas meter located on the Bravo side. In the Bravo quadrant. I got no odors or readings. Recon zone is clear up to the front door. We try to investigate and see if we make contact with Homer.
8: Got to be two in the front, three in the rear. We're going to go ahead and label this basement 1-2. Meters on side, Bravo, quadrant, Bravo, and you're investigating inside.

0: Time 42, Commission 442. Spoke with the homeowner. They reported a smell of natural gas in the basement. They're not getting any orders right now. We're going to investigate all three levels.
1: Copy. 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
1: We set the hot water heater on the number one floor, as well as the stove on the number one floor. 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
0: Have you got the tower sitting right here outside Alpha. 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
1: That's a negative. 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
0: Copy that.
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2: 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Engine 411, Medic 411, on channel 4 Bravo, box 41100, EMS level 2, 6677, Richmond Highway, 3rd, Cross Street, Vidu Street.

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0: 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On channel 4 Delta, box 41191, high rise fire, 6034, Richmond Highway, City Side Apartments, 208 Cross Street, Richmond Highway Service Road. Engine 201, engine 205, engine 409, engine 204, engine 424, tower 405, truck 205, rescue 209, medic 422, ambulance 207, ALS 404, battalion 407, battalion 01, safety 402. On channel 4 Delta, box 41191, high rise fire, 6034, Richmond Highway, City Side Apartments, 208 Cross Street, Richmond Highway Service Road.
1: 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Engine 611 Bravo, there's a hydrant right in front of the house if we need it.
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0: 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Ambulance 444, Tower 401. On channel 4 Bravo, box 40103, EMS level 3. 1826, West Moreland Street, Cross Street, Van Fleet Drive.
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5: Inside gas leak, 8430, Richmond Highway, Swap Barn Lounge, Cross Street, Grave Street. Engine 437, engine 419, rescue engine 433, tower 441, medic 424, battalion 408. On channel 41 Delta, box 42404, inside gas leak, 8430, Richmond Highway, Swap Barn Lounge, Cross Street, Grave Street.
6: Fairfax Battalion 408 en route 37.
7: 10-4 Battalion 408 units responding to 8430 Richmond Highway at Suave Bar and Lounge. Reported odor of gas in the kitchen area. The caller was Washington Gas there en route. First due is going to be engine 437, second due engine 419. 1101.
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2: Okay, I copy the recon zone. I'm going to go ahead a little further and put eyes on it.
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2: 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Please do.
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3: 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Fairfax, I know it came through the gas company. Can you figure out if somebody's on scene from them?
6: They do not have anybody on scene. They are en route.
3: No, I mean, where did they get their information from?
6: We'll clarify.

0: Command Engine 437, one story all around on a slab. I don't have any odors except possibly dumpster around side Charlie. No readings up to the front door. Front door's locked. We got the meters. We got our meters at the gas meter on side Bravo right now.
1: Okay, Command copies one story all the way around on a slab. You're investigating.

0: clear. Fairfax, were you able to get back with Washington Gas, figure out how they got their information? Occupancy's locked up. Doesn't appear as if anybody's here.
1: We made contact with the caller who contacted Washington Gas. He's an employee, however, he's not on scene. He's en route from Maryland with a one-hour ETA. There's nobody on site.
2: Engine 437, is there a Knox box?
0: Negative. 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Fairfax, can you call, maybe call that guy back, see if there's a code for this key box?
1: Direct.
2: Engine 437, just meter around the door opening. 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
1: Fairfax, direct to disregard. Hold on, that was...
3: Fairfax, truck 205, returning the 2 Alpha.
1: 2-4, 11-11.
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1: Okay, I'm direct. You guys have any readings at the threshold?
0: Nothing on the foregas. We're making our way to the kitchen.

0: 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We're pulling up on seeing anything from us.
1: Negative, rescue. Engine 442, you can go to service. And 437. Looks like there are a couple pilot lights out in the kitchen. We still don't have anything on the four gas. We're going to secure gas to these ovens.
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3: Command, go ahead.
2: No readings. 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We're going to hold an engine 437. We'll terminate command. We're back to 4 Bravo. 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
3: 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I will notify Washington Gas. 1113.
4: 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EMS level 1. 5800. Barclay Drive. 5. 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King Center Drive. Engine 422. Medic 426. On panel 4 Bravo. Box. 40501. EMS level 1. 5800. 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

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Uncala 4 Bravo, Box 43801. Outside gas leak, 14432. 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

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Drayton Lane, Cross Street, Kepler Lane. Engine 408, Engine 427, Rescue 408, Truck 408, Medic 426, Battalion 408. On channel for Delta, Box 40808, inside gas leak, 8140. Drayton Lane, Cross Street, Kepler Lane. 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Medic 401 Bravo, Engine 426. 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
2: We're on scene, three-story, single-family, split level. Nothing evident, building is partially evacuated out back. Continuing size up right now.
1: Okay, I copy your on-scene report. Is the recon zone good?
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0: 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Homeowner is unsure what she was actually smelling. I think we can hold with just us. Release the channel.
1: 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We're in a hole with engine and truck 408. 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We'll move traffic back to 4 Bravo. 4 Delta's clear. 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

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Engine 442, move up to fire station 412. Engine 442, move up to fire station 412. Tower 436, move up to fire station 425. Tower 436, move up to fire station 425. Tower 440, move up to fire station 417. Tower 440, move up to fire station 417.

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Kirby Road, the Silvestri, cross street, Kirby Road ramp to Old Dominion.

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Tower 405, Engine 208, Rescue 408. 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Before Bravo, Box 40595, outside gas leak, 5417, Woodbay Drive, Cross Street, Dale Street. 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On channel 4 Bravo, Box 40595, outside gas leak, 5417, Woodbay Drive, Cross Street, Gum Street.

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Engine 430, on Channel 4 Bravo, Box 40200, Carbon Monoxide Alarm, 1014, Hillcrest Drive Southwest, Cross Street, Marshall Road. 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On Channel 1 Bravo, Box 10211, Mutual Aid, 5910, Wilson Boulevard, Cross Street, North North Larimore Street.

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0: 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We're at Woodway and Edison. 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

0: Italian 47, truck 411. I got one in the front, two in the rear. No basement, but it does look like there is a crawl space. There's a walkout on the Charlie side. I'm going to label floors 1 and 2. I got no orders or readings up to the front door. Rescue 406, truck 411 will be investigating floor number 1.
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0: 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The exterior meter is going to be located on the Charlie side.
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0: 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Engine 422, truck 422, on channel 4, Bravo, box 42606, commercial fire alarm, 6344, Arrow Road, Renmark Park Elementary School, Cross Street, Sheldon Drive. 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Ambulance 409, engine 424, on channel 4 Bravo, box 42400, EMS level 3, 8629, Richmond Highway, 711, Cross Street, Richmond Highway Service Road.
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1: 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Medic 409, Tower 424. On channel 4 Bravo, Box 40923, EMS Level 3, 7910, Richmond Highway, Walmart, Cross Street, Half Drive. 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
2: Your efforts at the laundry room. 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
0: Go ahead, Rescue.
2: Okay, they had a very, very slight leak in the laundry room, the line that supplies the water heater. 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They've only been here a week. I'll have them reach out to the landlord for repair.
0: Command copies any need for ventilations.
2: Negative.
0: Sorry, copy. 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
0: Is this going to be injuries or an assault? 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

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Hunter Murphy Circle, Cross Street, Shannon's Greenway. Engine 409, Rescue 406. 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Hunter Murphy Circle, Cross Street, Shannon's Greenway.

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On Channel 4 Bravo, Box 41707, EMS Level 2, 6317, Multiplex Drive, Chipotle, Cross Street, Mackin Road. 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On Channel 4 Bravo, Box 41707, EMS Level 2, 6317, Multiplex Drive, Chipotle, Cross Street, Mackin Road.

Engine 434, ambulance 434. On tail 4 Bravo, box 43409, EMS level 2, 10455. White Granite Drive, 100, Cross Street, Chainbridge Road. Engine 434, ambulance 434. On channel 4 Bravo, box 43409, EMS level 2, 10455, White Granite Drive, 100, Cross Street, Chainbridge Road.

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On channel 4 Bravo, box 40923, EMS level 2, 7690, Richmond Highway, Michaels, Cross Street, Sirene Boulevard.

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0: 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We're clear of that. 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

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Engine 426, Medic 426. On channel 4 Bravo, Box 422-13, EMS Level 1, 5800. Flinders Street, Cross Street, Cabin John Road.

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0: Do have a gas leak. 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
1: We didn't have an ETA when we called, but we'll come back to you.
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1: Hey, we're on the scene of Charlie, and we just called you about it. Just trying to give you some information so you're prepared on arrival.
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0: Washington Gas Advice, ETA 40 minutes.
1: We have turned off one of the three meters. It has stopped the leak. All our units are going to go in service. The construction crew that was here checking the septic tank is going to stand by to be able to show them where the exact leak was happening.
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0: There's going to be injuries from the assault. Time up to 20 minutes. Stay at your discretion.
1: All right, am I reading this correctly that the subject sub left the scene and there's no sign of weapon?
0: That's correct.
1: All right, I copy. We're going to continue in for now.

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1: 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I need you to proceed to the Walmart in 11th area on Richmond Highway. We're going to turn around and get back in that direction. Sounds like PD is headed up there. That's where the patient's going to be located.
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Engine 422, Medic 422, on Channel 4 Bravo, Box 422-00, crash with injury, 6220, Backlick Road, McDonald's, Cross Street, Cumberland Avenue. Engine 402, Medic 401 Bravo, on Channel 4 Bravo, Box 43418, EMS Level 1, Interstate 66 westbound under Vaden Drive, Cross Street, Interstate 66 westbound Brampton Utley Street northbound. Engine 402, Medic 401 Bravo, on Channel 4 Bravo, Box 43418, EMS Level 1, Interstate 66 westbound under Vaden Drive, Cross Street, Interstate 66 westbound Brampton Utley Street northbound.

0: 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On channel 4 Bravo, box 4353, EMS level 1, Interstate 66 westbound under Blake Lane, cross street, Interstate 66 westbound through ramp. Engine 434. On channel 4 Bravo, box 4353, EMS level 1, Interstate 66 westbound under Blake Lane, cross street, Interstate 66 westbound through ramp.
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2: 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Fairfax, engine 413. Nevis, cat issues. Can you add me to the call on westbound 66? 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
3: Cooper, did you party to use right?
0: Bravo, box 4353, EMS level 1, Interstate 66 westbound under Blake Lane, cross street, Interstate 66 westbound through ramp. Ambulance 434, on channel 4 Bravo, box 4353, EMS level 1, Interstate 66 westbound under Blake Lane, cross street, Interstate 66 westbound through ramp. Engine 413, on channel 4 Bravo, box 4353, EMS level 1, Interstate 66 westbound under Blake Lane, cross street, Interstate 66 westbound through ramp. Engine 413, on channel 4 Bravo, box 4353, EMS level 1, Interstate 66 westbound under Blake Lane, cross street, Interstate 66 westbound through ramp. Truck 408, Medic 408, on channel 4 Bravo, box 40815, EMS level 1, 4922, Van Wolvich Place, cross street, Sunset Lane. Truck 408, Medic 408, on channel 4 Bravo, box 40815, EMS level 1, 4922, Van Wolvich Place, cross street, Sunset Lane.

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2: Four oh five echo on channel 4 Bravo box 422 00 crash with injury 6220 Backlick Road McDonald's Cross Street Cumberland Avenue ambulance 405 echo on channel 4 Bravo box 422 00 crash with injury 6220 Backlick Road McDonald's Cross Street Cumberland Avenue.
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0: 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It's going to be a single vehicle accident. Vehicle is on all fours. Occupant is not trapped, however, is unconscious.
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3: Ambulance, engine 413, ambulance 4324. We spotted a Corolla coming eastbound. Should be right up the road another block, another half mile. You should see it on your right-hand side.
2: Wood Street. Ambulance 408, engine 426. On channel 4, Bravo, box 42608, EMS level 3. 7112. Braddock Road, Renaissance of Annandale, 42, Cross Street, Bradwood Street.
0: Eyes up. One occupant, not entrapped. We're going to be able to get the patient with just myself and Tower 1 from the first medic unit. I think will be sufficient.
1: Copy. 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I'm going to remain on the call also. Everybody else can go ready. 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
0: When you approach the scene, if you could, take Cambridge Road down past Fire Station 1, come down to Old Dominion, and then come down the eastbound lane to Valley Madison.
2: Copy that.

0: Fairfax 94-1, just be advised, we have all lanes of eastbound Dolly Madison shut down.
1: Here's your 402, I'm going to be delayed, you're going to have to come in.
0: Hey Chief, I got better situational awareness for what's going on here now. I'm good with just hospital, the medic unit, and Tower 401. I'll establish command, Dolly Madison command. You can go right at your discretion.
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0: Yeah, let me keep it just until Medic 18 gets on scene in case we have any issues.
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0: Medic 405, on Channel 4 Tele, Box 40560, crash with injury, Interstate 95 northbound pre-Eisenhower Avenue, Cross Street, South Pendoran Street northbound Grant July. Medic 405, on Channel 4 Charlie, Box 40560, crash with injury, Interstate 95 northbound pre-Eisenhower Avenue, Cross Street, South Van Dorn Street northbound ramp to I.
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0: Zero, 00, crash, trapped, Cross Street, Dolly Madison, Bard, Mayflower Drive, Ambulance 444. On Channel 4 Delta, Box 40100, crash, trapped, Cross Street, Dolly Madison Boulevard, Mayflower Drive.

0: 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Ambulance 44 is on the scene. I'm going to transport with them. Medic 18, you can go ready, and we can also release the channel.
1: Medic 418, you can go on survey. Scene is remaining on scene of the crash on Dolly Madison Boulevard. Set your traffic to 4 Bravo. Channel 4 Delta is clear. 1601.

0: Tower 405. He's going to be just at the split just prior to the local lanes. I want you to come over to the through lanes, block behind the incident. Copy. Left shoulder of the through lanes. Fairfax, Mentor 405. We're on scene. Two vehicles will be out checking. It's going to be a good location. The through lane is just at the split. I-495 northbound.
1: 10-4, 1602.

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0: Yeah, are there any PD units in route?
1: That's affirmative. Two units in route.
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Truck 422, Medic 426, ALS 404, Box 42213, Suicide Attempt, 6900, Edgerton Lane, Cross Street, Backlick Road. Truck 422, Medic 426, ALS 404, Box 42213, Suicide Attempt, 6900, Edgerton Lane, Cross Street, Backlick Road.

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1: 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PD's locking it up also. I'll have them move.
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0: 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On channel 4 Bravo, Box 40800, EMS level 2, 6700. 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On channel 4 Bravo, Box 40800, EMS level 2, 6700. 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

0: 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On channel 4 Bravo, box 42606, EMS level 3, 5595. Malone Ridge Street, 6202, Cross Street, Calcutt Way. Ambulance 408 Echo, engine 426. On channel 4 Bravo, box 42606, EMS level 3, 5595. Malone Ridge Street, 6202, Cross Street, Calcutt Way. 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

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EMS level 1, 7202 Saul Road, 202 Cross Street, Robert Eastley Place.

0: 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ALS 402, Medic 424, Engine 207. On Channel 4 Bravo, Box 4100, EMS Level 1, 6701, Bidu Street, Cross Street, Fleming Street.
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1: 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On channel 4 Bravo, box 41100, EMS level 1, 6701, Badoo Street, Cross Street, Fleming Street.
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Ambulance 411. On channel 4 Bravo, box 41100, EMS level 1, 6701 Bidu Street, Cross Street, Fleming Street. 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

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Oncala 4 Bravo, Box 42901. Outside fire, 1650. Tysons Boulevard, Wells Fargo Bank, Ritz-Carlton, Cross Street, Galleria of Tysons 2. Engine 29. Uncannel 4 Bravo, Box 42901. 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Tysons Boulevard, Wells Fargo Bank, Ritz-Carlton, Cross Street, Galleria of Tysons 2. 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
1: 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Engine 408, truck 408, on channel 4 Bravo, box 40809, commercial fire alarm, 4604 John Hancock Court, Cross Street, Charles Thompson Lane.
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Tower 405, Engine 208, Medic 208, Engine 414, Ambulance 408. On Channel 4 Charlie, Box 40563, crash with injury, Interstate 495 northbound under Interstate 95, Cross Street, Interstate 495 northbound ramp to Old Key Mill. Tower 405, Engine 208, Medic 208, Engine 414, Ambulance 408. On Channel 4 Charlie, Box 40563, crash with injury, Interstate 495 northbound under Interstate 95, Cross Street, Interstate 495 northbound ramp to Old Key Mill.

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0: 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Engine 436. On channel 4 Bravo, box 43615, carbon monoxide alarm, 2631, Meadow Hall Drive, Cross Street, Henson Court. Ambulance 405 Echo. On channel 4 Charlie, box 40563, crash with injury, Interstate 495 northbound Pre-Vaclik Road, Cross Street, Interstate 495 northbound ramp to Old Key Mill. Ambulance 405 Echo. On channel 4 Charlie, box 40563, crash with injury, Interstate 495 northbound Pre-Vaclik Road, Cross Street, Interstate 495 northbound ramp to Old Key Mill. Truck 422, Rescue 406, Engine 422, Medic 422, Ambulance 437, ALS 404, Battalion 408, Safety 402. On Channel 4 Delta, Box 40529, Crash, Trap, Cross Street, Manchester Boulevard, Hayfield Road. Truck 422, Rescue 406, Engine 422, Medic 422, Ambulance 437, ALS 404, Battalion 408, Safety 402. On Channel 4 Delta, Box 40529, Crash, Trap, Cross Street, Manchester Boulevard, Hayfield Road.
1: Fairfax Battalion 408 en route 26.
2: 10-4, Battalion 408 en route for a crash with injury, possible entrapment, Manchester Boulevard at Hayfield Road. It's going to be a two-vehicle accident with one vehicle overturned. Police did just arrive on scene. They're advising there are two occupants trapped inside the overturned vehicle.
1: Correct.
2: G51.

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3: We have eyes on the incident, but we're not able to access. It's going to be on the inner loop of 495. Units are going to have to access from the inner loop east of the Mixon Bowl.
2: Direct units en route to the crash on 495. You'll have to access from the inner loop east of the Mixon Bowl.
3: Engine 414 from Tower 405, if you can take the beltway down to South Van Dorn and flip around and come back on the inner loop, I think you can hit it.
2: Direct.
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0: 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We're arriving on scene now. I can establish command if you need.
1: Yeah, guys.

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1: Yeah, affirmative. I'll have Manchester Boulevard command.
0: 10-4, engine 422 with command, 1755.

0: Fairfax Road Command. Gonna be 3 BLF injuries. I'll take, I need 2 transport units. Fairfax Road Command, Chester Boulevard Command.
1: Command, go ahead.
0: We have a total of 3 patients. We start another transport unit.
1: 10-4, so you've got Medic 422, Ambulance 437, and we're adding a third, is that correct?
0: Yeah, affirmative.
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2: 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Crash, trapped, cross street, Manchester Boulevard at Hayfield Road. Medic 426. On channel 4 Delta, box 40529. Crash, trapped, cross street, Manchester Boulevard at Hayfield Road.
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0: Ground direct. We can hold this with 422, truck 422, and all transport units. I'll hold the channel for a little longer.
1: 10-4. Holding engine 422, truck 422, medic 422, medic 426, ambulance 437. All other units going in service, holding for Delta at this time. 1757.

0: 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We don't have any notes for the incident other than 495 prior to backlit. Can you guys give us a description of the incident as you saw it headed eastbound?
1: Engine 208, you can probably go ready. I think Engine 14 were able to handle the accident.
0: Okay, we're currently headed westbound toward Gallows. If we're going to be in a position where we're out of position, we're happy to go ready, but if we're in a spot where we might end up at this thing, we're happy to stay on it.
1: 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Thank you, you can get ready.
0: Okay, Engine 208 going ready.

0: 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We'll be out checking.
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0: 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Do you have any further?
1: That's negative. Just saw one car. 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
0: 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Go check under the bridge under front, Spring County Road, where they normally are. We'll hit it real quick.

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On channel 4 Bravo, box 40804, EMS level 3, 3317. Elm Terrace, Cross Street, Holmes Run Drive. Ambulance 408, truck 408. On channel 4 Bravo, box 40804, EMS level 3, 3317. Elm Terrace, Cross Street, Holmes Run Drive.

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0: 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Richmond Highway, City Side Apartments, 309 Cross Street, Richmond Highway Service Road. Engine 411, Ambulance 411. On channel 4 Bravo, box 41191, EMS level 2, 6038. Richmond Highway, City Side Apartments, 309 Cross Street, Richmond Highway Service Road.
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Ambulance 434, engine 430. On channel 4 Bravo, Mox, 430-12, EMS level 3, 9490, Sprague Avenue, The Providence, 3114, Cross Street, Bleecker Street.

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Matic 430, engine 418, on channel 4 Bravo, box 41831, EMS level 3, 7431, Carroll Lane, Cross Street, Parkwood Terrace.

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Engine 440, Medic 417. On channel 4 Bravo, box 44033, EMS level 1, 5423, Ruby Drive, Cross Street, Anderson Avenue.

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2: 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EMS level 3, 7414. 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EMS level 3, 7414. 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

0: 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We're on scene. It's a good location. We do have one vehicle on its roof. I'll be out checking to see what kind of occupants we have.
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1: 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It's a white RAV4. It's in front of 6433 Devers Street. Just parked in the street, unoccupied.

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Hebdal Lane, Cross Street, Grandstand Street. 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Engine 423, truck 408. On channel 4 Bravo, box 42302, commercial fire alarm, 4131, East Drive, building and grounds, Cross Street, Lake Drive.

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